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Though this season of her life had been cold, lonely, and tough, though she slipped back into a darkness she had hoped by now to have overcome, she had learned a beautiful lesson as she kissed her girls goodbye and thanked them for getting her out the house. 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

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Wait a second. 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

0: congratulations. You survived another work week. Rise and shine. It's Taylor with the Morning Scoop on Y103. Happy Friday. It is going to be another beautiful day right here in Decatur. It looks like we're going to have some sunshine. It's going to reach 80 again today. So make sure you get outside. Make the most of this Friday. We've got a good lineup today. We are going to be talking about the weirdest things that were left in Ubers. We are going to be talking about how a 41-year-old man was arrested after he had an 11-year-old holding the flashlight while he committed a felony. We're going to be talking about the hype of Nito with all of the kids today, as well as Patrick Mahomes' support for Taylor Swift since her new song is coming out today. It's Taylor with the Morning Scoop on Y103.
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5: 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Looking back at the final days of the spring legislative session, one measure that passed would increase payment to people who were wrongfully imprisoned, allowing compensation of up to $50,000 for every year behind bars. Another bill would limit where new immigration detention centers can be built, prohibiting facilities within 1,500 feet of homes, schools, parks, and places of worship. Lawmakers also approved new regulations aimed at reducing plastic pellet pollution in Illinois waterways. Lawmakers also passed the Secure Act, which would strengthen privacy and non-discrimination protections for children in foster care, including those placed out of state. Another bill expands mandated reporter requirements to certain financial professionals to help detect elder financial exploitation. Lawmakers also approved the State Investment Fund for nonprofits, required voter registration opportunities in high schools, and passed workplace sanitation requirements for larger construction sites. More at NowDecatur.com.
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Uber just released their list of weirdest things that were left in their rideshare vehicles last year. It's Taylor with the Morning Scoop on Y103. If you are curious, they include an ankle monitor, a brand new mini fridge, a cape with a Statue of Liberty on it, and a meat slicer. Almost everyone has left or almost left their phone in a rideshare, but it's very uncommon to leave a wizard wand in one. Uber released their 10th annual Lost and Found Index, documenting all of the absurd stuff that was left behind in rideshares last year. The most common things that were forgot were the usual phone, wallet, luggage, keys, headphones, but there was definitely some unique items on this list. Now, here's the big city buzz, small town take. We really don't have Ubers around here like they do in the big cities. And so this is really fascinating to me because I am just wondering how these things possibly got left behind in there. Stay tuned in the next hour. We are going to be talking about all of the unique items. You won't want to miss it. It's Taylor with the Morning Scoop on Y103. Here is Leon Thomas, Mutt, on Decatur's number one hit music station.

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0: We have a full lineup this weekend. It's Taylor with the Morning Scoop on Y103. If you are looking for something to do with the family this weekend, there are so many activities to choose from. So here is the local scoop. We've got Hardy's Race for the Lake this weekend. This is going to be happening tomorrow and Sunday from 10 a.m. to 5 p.m. at Nelson Park on Lake Decatur. You won't want to miss this. It's going to be a great weekend packed with fun activities. Your kids can see all the cool boats, the racers. There's going to be tons of vendors down by the lake for food and drinks. I'm going to be there in the Rolling Spoon slinging ice cream all weekend, so make sure you stop by to see me. We also have the Mawiqua Powwow this weekend, so if you're looking to do something south of Decatur, swing by the Powwow in Macon. They also are going to have lots of activities, different carnival rides, tons of stuff for the entire family. We also have the Macon County Fair still going on, so we are going to talk about the lineup for activities this weekend in the next break. Stick around. It's Taylor with the Morning Scoop on Y103.
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0: Uber has released its 10th annual Lost and Found Index, and it is an interesting list, to say the least. It's Taylor with the Morning Scoop on Y103. If you have ever visited a bigger city, then I'm sure we all know what Uber and the rideshare services are like. We don't necessarily have them around here in the same capacity, but it's still the same idea. And so Uber releases a Lost and Found Index every year where they document all of the crazy things that were left in their vehicles. And the list is absolutely unhinged. I cannot believe everything that was forgotten. Number one being an ankle monitor. Surely that was an accident, right? That definitely was not intentional. A oxygen tank. How do you leave an oxygen tank? Like, I feel like that's a very essential item that you need to function and live. So I'm not sure how that got left behind. A single red bottom Louis Vuitton heel. Maybe we'll give them the benefit of the doubt that they had other shoes on their feet and this fell out of a bag. A brand new mini fridge. Yeah, I don't think I'd be leaving that. That's a large item to forget. Maybe it was like in the trunk of a minivan or something. I don't know what to think about that one. Live fish, two trees, a cape with the Statue of Liberty on it, $200 worth of Temu items. I'm sorry, you left your Temu package in there? Couldn't be me. Stay tuned. We've got more coming up after this. We are going to roll right into Taylor Swift, The Fate of Ophelia. It's Taylor with the Morning Scoop on Y103.
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4: 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They'll have food, activities, and reduced-fee pet adoptions. 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The celebration marks two decades since the current shelter facility opened in 2006. The event is open to the public. Several Macon County Fire and EMS providers are among the statewide recipients of the 2026 Small Equipment Grant Program announced by the State Fire Marshal's Office. The program is designed to help fire departments and nonprofit ambulance services purchase essential small equipment. The city of Decatur received over $24,000. The Argentia Oriana Fire Department got almost $5,000, and the Moroa Countryside Fire Protection District received the maximum $26,000. 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

0: holding the flashlight for an adult is a universal experience as a child. It's Taylor with the Morning Scoop on Y103. I'm sure you can recall some point in time when you were younger that an adult asked you to hold the flashlight while maybe they were repairing something or doing a DIY project. I bet they didn't ask you to do it, though, while they committed a crime. Apparently, a 41-year-old man from Pennsylvania named James decided to take his 11-year-old girlfriend's daughter with him to a building while he decided to rob copper from an equipment room to resell. Yes, you heard that correctly. James decided to take his girlfriend's daughter with him to hold the flashlight so he could see to cut out copper and then resell it. He was, in fact, caught and charged with burglary, along with corruption of minors and a few other things. The girl was, of course, not charged, but I have a feeling they are probably working with her family to find an appropriate guardian. Can you imagine asking a little girl to hold the flashlight while you commit a crime? I just need to know, was her mother aware of this? Like, did she sign off on this, or did her boyfriend just go rogue and decided to take the girl with him while he was maybe watching her one evening? I definitely need some more details on this. It's Taylor with the Morning Scoop on Y103.
1: Happy Friday morning. This is Matt Samuels, and I want to encourage you to enjoy the life you're building. A lot of people spend their whole lives chasing the next thing, that next paycheck or that next promotion, even the next weekend. And somewhere along the way, they forget to enjoy the life they're already living. That morning coffee or the little inside jokes.

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0: promised. I've got all the details regarding the Macon County Fair this weekend. It's Taylor with a morning scoop on Y103. We've got lots of activities happening at the fair that you definitely will not want to miss. Something for everybody. Here's the local scoop. We've got the rodeo happening this evening, so don't forget to swing by there. It's also Teacher and Education Appreciation Day, which means you can get in free from 3 to 10 p.m. if you present your ID at the gates. The rodeo tonight is going to feature bulls, broncos, barrels, breakaway, calf roping, team roping, steer wrestling, and so much more. They also have a new country line dancing activity this evening that is free and open to all ages following the rodeo from 8 to 10:30 in the Dunn Company Community Building. Tomorrow, we've got Veterans Day at the fair. That means military ID individuals get in free from 10 a.m. to 10 p.m. There's going to be different shows in the Ag Expo building. And then we've got a Touch a Truck exhibit from 11 to 3 p.m. west of the grandstands. There's going to be a kids zone for STEM and interactive activities in the Dunn Company Community Building from 12 to 3. And then the tractor pulls are tomorrow evening at 7 p.m. And following that, they are going to have a new karaoke competition. This will be right after the tractor pulls around 9 p.m. $100 goes to the first place winner, and that is going to be happening in the Dunn Company Community Building as well. So make sure you don't miss it. It's Taylor with the Morning Scoop on Y103.
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0: released their 10th annual Lost and Found Index, and we are chatting about that list this morning. It's Taylor with a morning scoop on Y103. There has been the typical items like phones, keys, wallets, headphones on it, but there are also some very unhinged items that I never would have guessed that were included on this list. Some of those that we've talked about are an ankle monitor, an oxygen tank, brand new mini fridge, fish, trees, you name it, it's probably on this list. Now that we have a rideshare system here in Decatur, I feel like we're going to need our own version of this after 2026 so we can know everything that's been left in the rideshares here. I would love to hear about it. So let's see if we can make that happen. If you're curious about more items that are on Uber's list, though, here they are: a dishwasher, a portable thermal printer, a wizard wand. I'm not really sure what that indicates, if that's like a child's. Handcuffs. Also need some more context for that. Two wedding gowns. Oof. I hope this was after the wedding and not before. 20 pounds of duck sausage. I can only imagine how that smelled. A child's prosthetic eye. I'm sure that adult was not very happy. I can only imagine how much that costs. A meat slicer. Huh. Okay, yeah, this just continues to get more interesting. Stay tuned. We're going to be talking about the most forgetful cities here in the next break. It's Taylor with the Morning Scoop on Y103.
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5: 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Forsyth Fest is coming up on the 19th and 20th. 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

0: Neato. It's Sailor with the Morning Scoop on Y103. I hope I'm saying that right. The Neato toys are the new craze with all of the kids these days. They're basically like our version of stress relief balls, essentially. They're filled with this thick gel-like substance that feels squishy yet kind of firm. But apparently, this is all of the rage. I don't know if they suddenly went viral with over, like, the last month or so. If you're a parent, I'm sure you know more than I do about this subject. But I have been doing a little bit of research because my friend has a daughter that just turned 5. And she wanted Neato for her birthday. And she cannot find them anywhere in Decatur. I think she said she ended up finding them at, like, the DMH gift shop, maybe. But they are all of the rage. They come in different shapes and sizes, including ice cream cones and pizza slices, gumdrops and ice cubes. And you can't just get them anywhere. And maybe that's why they're so popular, because, you know, there's such a high demand for them and they're hard to find. But if you're looking for a gift for a child, check out the Neatos. That seems to be all of the hype. It's Sailor with a Morning Scoop on Y103. Here's Chapel Roan with Pink Pony Club on Decatur's number one hit music station.
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0: Nothing says welcome to the Midwest like a little country line dancing. It's Taylor with the Morning Scoop on Y103. If you are looking to try something new, a little bit out of your element, maybe line dancing is for you. We've got boots on the ground line dancing tonight at 7 p.m. at the Decatur Conference Center and Hotel if you are looking to get out and do something. We also have line dancing tonight at the fairgrounds after the rodeo, so that might be something different to do as well. Like I said earlier, we've got the Mawiqua powwow this weekend, so they're going to have tons of food trucks, food vendors, different drink options, and then of course carnival rides for the kids. And then we've also got the boat races this weekend as well. So there's Hardy's Race for the Lake. That will be at Nelson Park on Lake Decatur. That will be happening Saturday and Sunday this weekend, so you won't want to miss it. We also have the Demo Derby on Sunday at the fairgrounds, so make sure you put that on your calendar. I'm sure it'll be interesting. And if this isn't something that says welcome to Central Illinois, they are doing a hog call contest at the Macon County Fair at 11 a.m. So you'll definitely want to check that out as well. It's Taylor with the Morning Scoop on Y103.
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I got drive, I don't need a car. Money really all that we fiending for. I'm doing things they ain't seen before. Bands ain't dumb, but extreme is all. I'm a demon lord. Fall off what? I ain't seen the horse. Called your bluff, better cite the source. Fame ain't something that I need no more.

0: So not only does Uber have a lost and found index that they release every single year, they also go as far as figuring out who is the most forgetful city, the most forgetful day of the week, and what items are lost the most on those days. It's Taylor with the Morning Scoop on Y103. Apparently, Uber does a lot of research into this, and they love to share the results. So the most forgetful cities for Uber are New York City, Miami, Chicago, San Francisco, and Los Angeles. I feel like those are pretty obvious, as those are obviously some of the largest cities in the United States. The most forgetful day of last year was July 17th with the most lost items, and Sundays are usually the most forgetful day of the week. Now, this surprises me. I would have expected the most forgetful day to be after a major holiday, and I would have thought Mondays were the day people forgot the most things. And some of the most lost items on peak days are wallets and IDs on Mondays, headphones on Tuesdays, chargers on Wednesdays, bags on Thursdays, keys on Fridays, phones on Saturdays, that makes sense after going to the bars, and glasses on Sundays. Let me know what your thoughts are on that. It's Taylor with the Morning Scoop on Y103. After this, we're going to be tuning in with Sabrina Carpenter Espresso on Decatur's number one hit music station.
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3: 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Looking back at the final days of the spring legislative session, one measure that passed would increase payment to people who were wrongfully imprisoned, allowing compensation of up to $50,000 for every year behind bars. Another bill would limit where new immigration detention centers can be built, prohibiting facilities within 1,500 feet of homes, schools, parks, and places of worship. Lawmakers also approved new regulations aimed at reducing plastic pellet pollution in Illinois waterways. Lawmakers also passed the Secure Act, which would strengthen privacy and non-discrimination protections for children in foster care, including those placed out of state. Another bill expands mandated reporter requirements to certain financial professionals to help detect elder financial exploitation. Lawmakers also approved the State Investment Fund for nonprofits, required voter registration opportunities in high schools, and passed workplace sanitation requirements for larger construction sites. More at nowdecatur.com.
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1: We know you're listening. Thank you. Wait a second. Oh, we can see you through this radio. And you may want to put some clothes on. 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

0: I shared a story earlier this morning about a 41-year-old man named James in Pennsylvania who decided to use his girlfriend's 11-year-old daughter to help him commit a crime. It's Taylor with the Morning Scoop on Y103. I've got a lot of questions about this. To give you some more context about the situation, 41-year-old James decided that he was going to go rob some copper from an office building. And apparently, he didn't have any good friends to be his partner in crime, so he decided to bring along his girlfriend's 11-year-old daughter to hold the flashlight for him while he cut out the copper from this building and planned to resell it. What an interesting approach. I've got so many questions about this. He was arrested, by the way, and had multiple charges. She, of course, was not charged because she's 11 and had no idea what was happening, I would imagine. But did the daughter's mom know about this? Did James's girlfriend have any idea that he was using her daughter as an accomplice? Did James, is he on something? Like, well, I'm confused what the mindset was there. Or was he really just that desperate for some money? I don't know. And also, is this little girl still allowed to stay with her mother and James after this if he manages to get out of jail from these charges? I feel like some family services might want to get involved in this. It's Taylor with the Morning Scoop on Y103.
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0: Sunday lineup indicator. It's Taylor with the morning scoop on Y103. I've got the local scoop for you as far as the fair goes, along with other activities happening. It is going to be First Responder Medical Personnel Day on Sunday at the fair. So make sure you present your ID for free admission from 10 a.m. to 10 p.m. They also have a hog calling contest on Sunday. It's going to be at 11 a.m. It's free to watch. There's a $10 entry. They also have tot rod pedal pulls that you can enter your 3 to 12-year-old in. Signups are at 12:30. Pulls begin at 1. And then they also have the Macon County Fair Sale of Champions starting at 4 p.m. And then the Demo Derby is at 5 p.m. There's a Power Wheels competition for kids starting at 5. And then 6 p.m. is the actual derby. So make sure you check that out. We also have the Cool Rides Cruise-In, I'm sorry, at Four Star Family Restaurant this Sunday in Mount Zion at 3 p.m. So if you're interested in checking out some cool cars, make sure you get over there. It's Taylor with the Morning Scoop on Y103.
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1: 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Wednesday, June 3rd. 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
1: 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Got Sisney, Tanya, got the back room.
2: So you know that gum surgery that you and Sisney both need?
0: Okay, hold on for a second. Just to go back, the gum surgery where they graft, they take part of your skin and then they put it on your gums?
2: Yes.
0: Okay. It's not pleasant. I had to do it. Sisney had to do it.
3: Yeah. No, I have not. She hasn't done it.
4: I've put it off.
0: Oh, you haven't? You still have to do it?
4: I have to do it.
0: Oh, you need to do it.
4: I know.
0: Just get it over with.
2: You did it?
0: I did it.
2: Oh, I thought you did it.
4: What was your recovery?
0: I don't do recovery. So it's, whatever they tell me, I don't do.
2: But did you go back to work the next day?
0: I didn't, because I did it in the afternoon and I went back. Yeah, the next day I did go back to work. Yes. So anyway, she's having the surgery. No, she had it?
2: Yeah, she had it. And I was going to tell you guys to push it off as much as you possibly can, because it looks so miserable.
0: No, it is miserable. But Sisney, don't push it off, because it gets worse.
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8: 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They'll have food, activities, and reduced fee pet adoptions. 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The celebration marks two decades since the current shelter facility opened in 2006. The event is open to the public. Several Macon County fire and EMS providers are among the statewide recipients of the 2026 Small Equipment Grant Program announced by the State Fire Marshal's Office. 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The city of Decatur received over $24,000. The Argentia Orianna Fire Department got almost $5,000, and the Moroa Countryside Fire Protection District received the maximum $26,000. 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
1: We're on air on Central Illinois' number one hit music station, Y103. So here's something I was reading about. I'll tell you in a few minutes with the quote of the day, but you'll make new friends and appear likable and trustworthy if you keep this hidden from them. Sounds counterintuitive, but hang on.
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1: Seacrest with you, and we've got a quote of the day here, as well as if you want to make new friends, if you want people to be drawn towards you, make sure you keep this hidden. This is something people will find you likable, but hide your phone. Don't have your phone if you're trying to meet new people, meet new friends. Keep your phone out of sight when you're meeting new people. Makes you more likable, makes you obviously more focused, more trustworthy. Leaving your phone out on a table, even if never using it, makes others more timid because they fear you're soon going to be distracted. I take your phone. I take it. I move it. I put it over there. I just pick it up, move it away. I just, as I'm picking up, I say, you don't mind if I move your phone off the table.
2: Yeah.
1: But I take it. Why? Four phones on the table? Really? Come on. Why? Hide your phone. Today's quote. Maturity begins when you can be right without having to prove the other person wrong. Sissany, that was for you.
3: Woo! Take it with a grain of salt. Dang.
1: That one's for Sissany, who has to say, I was right. Scorekeeper.
3: I will say I'm wrong when I'm wrong.
1: But you obviously want everybody to say, oh, yes, you're right. If I were your husband, I would just say you're right. I wouldn't even argue with you.
3: Tell him that.
4: 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On air with Ryan Seacrest.
1: By now, you've seen it. You've talked about it. Maybe even texted it to a friend. 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
1: What will the song of summer be? 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What will it be this summer, the biggest one? 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
1: What will this summer's summer song be? What's in the running?
2: There's so many.
1: I know a couple are very popular that I'm hearing about. Stateside, we obviously play that. Zara Larsson has another track that could be the song of summer.
2: Midnight Sun,
1: right?
2: Would definitely be a song of summer, I think, for this year.
1: It's a lot of competition, though. Olivia Rodrigo has Drop Dead out this summer, which is big. What about, doesn't Sabrina, doesn't she have a song of summer every summer? Sabrina Carpenter?
2: She kind of does.
1: Right? I think Espresso was the song of summer for five summers.
2: 2024.
1: It felt like it was the song of summer for a long time.
2: Yeah.
1: But her latest is called House Tour, and this could do it.
3: Do you want the house tour? I could take you to the first, second, third floor.
1: Okay, so of those that I played, what's your prediction, Tanya? Song of summer.
2: Of the ones you played, I'm going to say House Tour, Sabrina Carpenter.
1: Okay, Sissany?
4: I'm going to say Midnight Sun, Zara Larsson.
1: Okay, well, we'll see.
2: What about you?
1: I only called it once. I only got it right once when it was Espresso by Sabrina Carpenter.
2: You did.
1: I called that
2: you
1: one
2: did.
1: Early.
2: Mm-hmm.
1: This one's tough, and it's also early in this. I mean, is it even? Yeah, it's
2: we always do it early.
1: Time.
2: That's the whole thing.
1: I know, but things can change. Maybe Alex Warren, Fever Dream. Maybe that'll be the song
2: that
1: of summer.
2: I love that, that song.
1: Could be a sleeper.
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7: 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The celebration marks two decades since the current shelter facility opened in 2006. The event is open to the public. Several Macon County Fire and EMS providers are among the statewide recipients of the 2026 Small Equipment Grant Program announced by the State Fire Marshal's Office. The program is designed to help fire departments and nonprofit ambulance services purchase essential small equipment. The city of Decatur received over $24,000. The Argena Oriana Fire Department got almost $5,000, and the Moroa Countryside Fire Protection District received the maximum $26,000. 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

0: What's our objective today? 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Our goal today? Be on time. Be on time. 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Make that your thing today.
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0: Be on time, right?
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0: Yesterday, it was about me listening more and trying not to interrupt. 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
1: 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Hang on.

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0: You are on air. It's Ryan Seacrest here on Y103. High-speed buses. So the buses would go up to 140 miles per hour, dedicated lanes, right?
1: Right. But honestly, my first thought was, is it actually safe? 140 miles per hour on a bus.
0: That's not for me.
1: No, I don't, right?
0: Look, bus drivers have a good job. I mean, they're getting people to work. They're getting people to school. Like, it's an important job. My Uber drivers, they have an important job.
1: Mm-hmm.
0: But I don't know y'all. And you're going 140 miles per hour on a bus? How do you stop?
1: Yeah.
0: How do you stop that bus?
1: Are there bathroom breaks? And if you hit a bump, is it like, woo?
0: Yeah, what you do on a bump. I hope they make the lane smooth at that speed. I don't know. Buses, to me, are not... Just look at a bus.
1: Right.
0: That's not meant to go that fast. That thing's meant to swerve into the other lane.
2: What about the difference between a bus and a train?
1: A train is on rails.
2: Oh. I mean,
0: Buses on rubber freestyle wheels.
2: I don't even think the bus went this fast in the movie Speed. Like,
0: no, but you saw that ended. Yeah. And the second one.
2: Yeah.
0: I don't know. 140 miles per hour is not for a bus for me.
1: I agree with you. I need to see more. I need to see more tests.
0: Coming up, what is the difference between a bus and a rail?
3: Wow.
0: Coming up next, these priceless moments are what I live for.
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4: This is R.J. Crace with your stories now, brought to you by Brittlinger and Earl Funeral Homes. Looking back at the final days of the spring legislative session, one measure that passed would increase payment to people who were wrongfully imprisoned, allowing compensation of up to $50,000 for every year behind bars. Another bill would limit where new immigration detention centers can be built, prohibiting facilities within 1,500 feet of homes, schools, parks, and places of worship. Lawmakers also approved new regulations aimed at reducing plastic pellet pollution in Illinois waterways. Lawmakers also passed the Secure Act, which would strengthen privacy and non-discrimination protections for children in foster care, including those placed out of state. Another bill expands mandated reporter requirements to certain financial professionals to help detect elder financial exploitation. Lawmakers also approved the State Investment Fund for nonprofits, required voter registration opportunities in high schools, and passed workplace sanitation requirements for larger construction sites. More at nowdecatur.com.
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You're on air. It's Y103. Well, Polestar predicted Bruno Mars will end 2026 with the most successful tour. They're predicting the Romantic Tour could rake in up to $500 million. 6 months of work. Here's number three.

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4: 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The celebration marks 2 decades since the current shelter facility opened in 2006. The event is open to the public. Several Macon County Fire and EMS providers are among the statewide recipients of the 2026 Small Equipment Grant Program announced by the State Fire Marshal's Office. The program is designed to help fire departments and nonprofit ambulance services purchase essential small equipment. The city of Decatur received over $24,000. The Argentia Orianna Fire Department got almost $5,000, and the Moroa Countryside Fire Protection District received the maximum $26,000. 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

You are on air. It's Ryan Seacrest here on Y103. No stopping this track from Pink Panthers and Zara Larsson. Rock it up from 5 to 1 stateside.

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1: All right, so are you a buzzkill if you want your own space or just grown up? Celine is on the line, headed off to a bachelorette party and getting a lot of flack for booking her own room. I guess they all want to stay together to share the cost, but apparently they're upset with her. Been in this situation before? We'll talk to her next.

0: 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Celine, how are you?
1: I'm okay.
2: Is there a bachelorette crisis?
1: There is a bachelorette crisis, yeah. So I'm going on bachelorette weekend with all my friends, you know, a huge group of girls. I'm like, you know, we're going to split a giant suite together. It's all a bunch of us, like, with pull-out couches, I don't know, cots, sleeping on the floor. I don't even know, but, like, I have zero interest in any of that part. Like, I'm a grown adult. I really value my sleep nowadays. You know, I like my own room, my own bathroom, you know, all that extra things that I like. So I told the group I'm happy to pay for my own separate room. Like, I would do all the activities, you know, and do everything. Now they're all mad at me.
0: What's the price difference if you go and stay in that room or not?
3: Good question.
1: Oh, my gosh. I think it's roughly, like, maybe $35 extra each person. Like, it's not crazy.
0: $35 extra per person. All right. So there is an increase. I mean, you know, is that something that you just want to suck up and save for them or not? That's the decision you got to make.
3: Yeah.
0: Or but they maybe should not be mad.
3: Maybe the first night you buy the first round of drinks for everybody and be like, hey, this round's on me since I didn't like split, you know, pitch in for the suite.
0: Yeah. Offer something. Okay. Yeah. Like, a gesture. That's good. I like that, Sissany. Yeah.
3: Thanks.
1: Yeah, no, right. I like the drink thing.
0: Celine, good luck.
1: Thank you.
0: All right. Bye-bye.
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0: By now, you've seen it, you've talked about it, maybe even texted it to a friend. 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
1: All right, Tanya, quickly the headline, and we'll come back in just a second to your report in this trending moment.
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0: 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It's Ryan Seacrest here on Y103. Tanya has a trending report, shall we? Let's go.
1: People magazine did kind of allegedly confirm that Harry Styles and Zoe Kravitz are engaged. And if you remember, Zoe Kravitz was previously engaged to Channing Tatum. Okay, so they got they got together on the set of Blink Twice. He proposed in October 2023, and then they called it quits the following fall. So now that this engagement news dropped, all eyes turned to Channing Tatum. And he did not stay silent. So he posted a poem on his Instagram story. He captioned it with the, like, it said read dot, dot, dot. 10 slides of a carousel of a poem. I'm just going to kind of give you a synopsis. My brain and heart divorced a decade ago over who was to blame about how big of a mess I have become. Eventually, they couldn't be in the same room with each other. It keeps going. His brain and his heart now share custody of him. They blame each other for the state of his life. I could go on and on and on.
2: Okay, so he took this poem that was already written.
1: And he posted it on his story. So it just kind of seems like he's talking about his brain and his heart, and he's saying my life is a mess right now. Like, it's just...
2: Right now. Channing Tatum's life's a mess right now?
1: This is just what he posted on his story. So
3: but
1: this
3: is it related to this?
1: So
2: Channing, it has to be with the timing, right?
1: So
2: but
1: that's what people are saying. Timing. Channing Tatum does often post stuff. He's not like a silent person
2: but
1: on Instagram.
2: I'm going to say, I think if you post anything...
1: Like that.
2: Around the time that something's happening, then you know it could be interpreted like that. Like,
1: correct.
2: You are aware of that.
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0: We're on air on Central Illinois' number one hit music station, Y103. Alexa, so let's talk about your friends. So your friends got you tickets to an EDM show that you didn't ask for, and now you can't go and they want paid back?
1: Yeah. So some friends and I have gone to Escape Halloween for like the past 2 years in a row. And this year I wasn't planning on going because I already knew I was going to be out of town like that weekend visiting my sister. But like my friends went ahead and bought me a ticket anyway. I guess they're assuming I would go like we always do. The ticket was like $180. So now I told them like, hey, I can't go. And they're saying that, like, I still need to pay them back. And I'm like, wait. I never asked you to buy that for me. And now they're annoyed saying that they're stuck with it if I don't pay. And, you know, I feel bad, but also I didn't agree to this. So now I don't know. Do I just pay the $180 to keep the peace?
0: I mean, here's the thing about life. First of all, this is a tricky one because they were kind of being thoughtful knowing it's something you like to do. Couldn't you get someone else to buy it from you and then pay her back or them back?
1: Maybe.
0: I would start remarketing that ticket now so you can refund
2: it. Yeah, just buy it and then resell it.
0: Yeah. You're going to get your money back. All right, Alexa, good luck on that.
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0: 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The biggest soccer game in the world is hitting the U.S., and they're teaming up with the biggest fast food franchise in the world. 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
1: DJ Automatic.
2: I go by Anthony A., a.k.a. the Burnt Tortilla.
0: So, we're already planning our 250th birthday.
1: Yeah.
0: The U.S. celebration time. USA! USA! America. USA!
1: Too bad nobody wants to perform at it.
0: Vanilla Ice said he'd perform.
1: Yay.
0: In other news, there's a 16-day Great American State Fair and a ball drop in Times Square planned.
1: Okay.
0: I mean, America's turning 250, and let me tell you something. I am one who wants to make her better. Just like my children, I always say, it's okay. You can love something in someone. That's what you do. You try to make them better. They're not perfect. This country isn't perfect.
3: Oh,
0: but it's the best damn country in the world, and I'll stand on that all day.
3: 100%. Hating the government but loving America is the best part about being American.
0: Right? I love that.
1: Can't do that in other countries.
0: No, you cannot. Automatic, what do we have for food news?
1: The McDonald's World Cup meals are here.
0: Let's go!
1: So you can choose between the Big Mac or the Chicken McNuggets, but they're going to have collector's cups that are going to have David Beckham on them. They're going to have Grimace on them. They're going to have Christian Pulisic on them. There's going to be 23 different Squishmallow plushies that are going to come with this.
0: That's the hottest thing right now.
1: Yes.
0: I want a Grimace cup.
1: I want all the cups.
0: Oh, no, I want the Grimace cup. And did
1: there's going to be 9 of them.
0: You didn't even get what I did. I said, let's go! See, you know what? It's a soccer joke. Yeah. Anyway,
1: I don't know if that was a joke. It was just more of like a noise.
0: I'm excited about the cups, Grimace in particular. You know, he's a taste bud. All right, Anthony A., what do we have for National Day?
3: All right, let's kick it off with National Moonshine Day. Have you guys ever tried any moonshine?
0: Maybe in my Grimace cup?
3: Automatic, did you enjoy your moonshine or no?
1: It was awful.
3: Oh, right? Dude.
0: If you've ever cleaned your makeup brushes with alcohol... that's what moonshine smells like.
3: Oh, where are those women? I need to find me some of them. And we have National Donut Day as well.
0: Oh my gosh, I love donuts. I remember when I was Big Dana, I was 60 plus pounds heavier than I am now. I'm not exaggerating. We would sit in our meetings here at the radio station, and I would eat 6 to a dozen any given week.
1: Didn't matter. That's when I used to think, if Dana didn't eat so much, I won't finish the statement.
0: You better say it. If I didn't eat so much,

0: hot.
1: She'd be pretty hot.
2: Oh, wow.
3: I thought you were going to say, let's go.
2: Oh, my gosh.
3: We'll wrap it up on National Veggie Burger Day.
1: Nobody wants that.
2: Those, okay. I once ate one by accident, and we were all there. Speaking of radio meetings,
3: yes,
2: we went to this big event. It was some bougie house in L.A. Remember, somebody had rented a mansion or something, and there was In-N-Out. I thought, oh, that's great, and I picked it up and took a bite. It was a veggie burger. I didn't even know they sold veggie burgers at In-N-Out.
1: Carcinogens.
2: It was disgusting. It tasted like, well, it didn't taste like a donut.
1: It tasted like a veggie burger is what it tasted like.
2: It's just disgusting. I don't know how else to
3: describe it. Do you know the meat that they use in veggie burgers? You know what it's called?
2: What is it?
3: It's a mistake. That made me laugh. I don't care about you guys.
2: We have a podcast, if you dare. Search Dana Cortez Show. It's free on all platforms. We'll be right back with more here coming up. 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

0: Y103, Central Illinois' number one hit music station. Justin Bieber was having dinner at a Mexican restaurant with his wife, Hailey Bieber, and their baby, Jack Blues. And he noticed the table next to them, they were having a big old birthday party, so he decided to join in and sing happy birthday. Imagine throwing up that photo right there.
1: Oh, my God. So, wait, they're at a Mexican restaurant?
0: Yeah.
1: Right?
0: Justin Bieber is in his 100% healing phase. It all started after he had that altercation with Diddy at Usher. Oh, my God. I can't believe I said that. Freudian slip. With Usher at Beyonce's Oscar party.
1: Yep.
0: And I think it's because Usher had Justin Bieber out there at these Diddy parties, and he was part of Justin Bieber's trauma. I really believe that he was a child superstar.
2: We don't know that. You're assuming.
0: I don't care. I'm not assuming. I've seen pictures and videos. He should not have been at those parties at the age he was.
2: But he's definitely in his healing phase.
0: Oh, he's so nice. I love that he and Haley look so happy. There was a moment where you could see videos and photos of them not getting along.
2: Well, they had a brand new baby.
0: It didn't matter. Ottawa didn't
2: tired.
0: Matter. He's not tired. Don't say that. But now they're loving all over each other. He's posting pictures in the garden with his baby. He's singing happy birthday at strangers' tables. Like, he's in his I'm good with life phase.
1: His Coachella performance was also a big moment for him and rekindling with his fan base who love him for the music he had put out the previous two decades.
0: It, to me, was an artistic moment, because some people are like, that's so lazy. No, he's showing you literally where he started from, how it all came together. On stage, watch me grow up with you. He sang to himself as a child.
2: It'll be a performance that's talked about for decades.
0: Absolutely, 100%.
2: People play video games on Twitch.
0: Exactly.
2: He was on stage at least.
0: If I was having a birthday party at my favorite Mexican restaurant, and I could think of anybody who I'd want to come sing,
2: you better say Vicente Fernandez.
0: Well, if he was still alive.
2: This is make-believe land.
0: This is make-believe world? Okay, Vicente Fernandez would be great. We're at a Mexican restaurant. That'd be amazing. If I'm choosing somebody who's with us right now, gosh, it's so hard, because I could say Beyonce. But then I'm leaving out Rihanna. And then I'm leaving out Taylor Swift.
2: Do you know who else
0: And
2: you
0: then
2: could
0: I'm
2: get?
0: Leaving out SZA.
2: Do you know who you could get for free?
0: Who?
2: My mom.
0: Oh, yeah, her birthday song, Otto.
2: My mom loves to sing happy birthday.
0: I just had my birthday at a Mexican restaurant, and your mom sang, and all the mariachi people were like, what's that? ¿Qué es eso? We had a good time, but shout out to Justin Bieber for doing that. We're going to post the video so you can see it at Dana Cortez on Instagram and my story. We'll be right back. 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

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They're saying it was just a miscommunication, but those screenshots, they look crystal clear to me. 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
1: Okay, so today we got Ashley on the phone, and she's in a relatively new relationship. Everything's young and beautiful. However, she's concerned that she doesn't have her man's full attention.
2: What do you mean full attention?
1: Well, I said it's pretty new, but they have been dating for about 8 months now.
3: Okay, hold on. Wait, unpack that for us. They're in a relationship, though, right?
1: Yes.
3: So they've had the conversation and all that?
1: Yes, all that, but she's worried that he hasn't stopped swiping that.
3: Ooh.
1: And that's where your expertise comes in, you know?
2: So we need to do a DM and be one of these girls?
1: First of all, let's talk
2: to
1: obviously
2: Ashley. I'm not going to be a girl, but I mean, you're going to be a girl.
1: Ashley, are you there? You're there, right?
4: Yeah, hi.
1: Hi, I'm sorry we're talking, you know, all of this, but I just want to make sure that I have everything correct and that I explain to Automatic Anthony and everybody's listening exactly what you told me, the story. Your boyfriend's name is Eric, right?
4: Yeah, and everything you were telling the guys is yeah.
3: So the homie is your boyfriend, though?
4: Yeah, we met on like 8 months ago, and it's been pretty good. I mean, it's been really fun to have somebody else to explore the city with. And
2: so you're not from here then?
4: No, and neither's Eric. And so it's been really good for both of us. He just moved here.
1: Okay. So that's what your message was saying. I didn't understand.
4: Yeah, sorry. I'm so mad when I was writing the message. I'm sure there were a million typos and stuff that didn't make sense.
1: Well, it makes sense now.
3: What do you guys mean, though?
1: Well, Ashley was explaining to me that she feels like Eric is still kind of adjusting to the city, and he's not. He may not be ready to step into the boyfriend lane yet. That's what you meant, right, Ashley?
4: Yeah, I mean, I wish I would have found out a different way, but I think everything was just rushed. I'm sure we're just better as friends because we're both just adjusting to being in a new place.
3: What do you mean you wish you would have found out a different way? What's that about?
4: Okay, so 3 weeks ago, he matched with my roommate's hairstylist. And then I found out 2 weeks ago, and he's still messaging her.
2: So why are you so calm since you're being cheated on?
4: I don't know. I mean, I'm 27 years old. I mean, I've been through worse stuff with guys.
2: She's not that into him.
4: I felt like I don't think he'll admit it. So it's just, I just want to like prove what I already know, you know?
3: Do you think he's kind of just about curious about the women in this new city he's in and things like that?
4: I don't know what he's thinking. I don't want to be like sitting around waiting for him to figure it out.
3: That's fair. I mean, well, one big important question is like, are you sure they haven't met yet?
1: That's a good one, yeah.
4: No, they haven't met yet because I've actually been writing the messages for the past week.
1: Okay, so I'm calling and pretending to be your roommate, the hairstylist.
4: Yes.
1: Or the roommate's hairstylist. Okay, I get it.
4: But he doesn't know we all know each other.
1: Okay, so what are we going to talk about then? 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
4: Your name is Jasmine, and you're supposed to grab happy hour drinks and appetizers this Saturday.
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1: Hi, is this Eric?
4: Yeah, it is.
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1: We have arrived to our second part. Ashley called me because she suspects her boyfriend, Eric, may not be ready for commitment.
2: 3 weeks ago, he matched with my roommate's hairstylist. And then I found out 2 weeks ago, and yeah, he's still messaging her.
1: Okay, so Eric thinks he's talking to Jasmine, but of course it's me that has him on a phone. Is it going down in the DM?
3: Hello.
1: Hi, is this Eric?
3: Yeah, it is. But who is this?
1: Well, who do you think it is, baby?
3: Jasmine.
1: How did you know it was me? Oh, my gosh.
3: I have mind powers. I'm telepathic.
1: Oh, my gosh. You're so silly.
3: I'm not really on that much, so I don't have many friends out here.
1: Oh, well now you have me to show you around a little bit. We can explore the city together.
3: That sounds absolutely lovely.
1: Do you still want to find a good happy hour spot this Saturday we can hang out?
3: This Saturday?
1: Yeah.
3: That should work. Yeah. Do you still want to try brewery?
1: Oh, my gosh, Eric. I would love to. I heard they have the best IPAs.
3: I think they're some of the best in the whole city, in my opinion.
1: Well, I can't wait to try them with you. Maybe we can get a little sample flight of something. But you know what, Eric? Can I ask you something before we move forward?
3: Let's do it. Yeah, of course.
1: You know, you don't have a girlfriend or wife or anything, right? Because sometimes these apps, you know, you get caught with the wrong one.
3: No. You don't have a husband or a boyfriend, do you?
1: No, of course not. You know what? I work too much. And like you said,
2: I'm sorry.
3: Not that I would object.
2: Dana,
3: I wouldn't have a problem.
2: I've heard enough. Can you guys hear me?
1: Yeah, I can hear you, girl.
2: Oh, my God.
1: I'm surprised you waited that long.
2: Like, you don't even mention me? Oh, are you kidding me?
3: Who am I talking
2: to? Hello?
1: Eric, my name is Dana from the Dana Cortez Show. And there's no Jasmine, but your girlfriend is on the phone.
2: Yeah.
1: Ashley?
2: What? You don't even, like, have to, like, say to my face you want to see. You know, whatever. It's cool. But the next time you're matching girls, just make sure that it's not my roommate's hairstylist, okay? Whatever. I'm done.
3: Are you serious? No.
1: You're talking to no one. She's done. She's gone. But what do you mean it's not like that? You were the one setting up a date with me.
3: No. This is stupid.
0: It went down in the DM. Oh, my gosh. That guy right there. All he had to do was be honest. And I know that, I mean, I know Otto was like, Ashley, why do you need to do this? She needed proof. She needed to know 100%. She was 80%. But she's put a lot into this relationship. So she just wanted to make sure that everything she was feeling, everything she saw was accurate. Because sometimes it could be like he forgot to delete the app.
4: Agreed.
0: Whatever the case is, I feel like she put way too much into this relationship so early. And the man was not reciprocating the feelings. Ooh. Eric was not giving her what she was putting out. And you should know that if you're the one trying and making things, hey, let's go do this, let's go do that. If you're the one making all the plans, making all the calls, doing, that's not, that means you're with somebody who's not quite as interested in you as you are in them.
5: And then the other thing is why do you always want to hit fast forward on the relationship? It's like, let it grow, let it be. Why does it have to be something from the beginning? Why do you have to establish anything?
0: Well, 8 months isn't exactly brand new, Otto.
5: It's pretty new still.
4: Otto, man, are you trying to say that she jumped the gun a little here? Or what are you trying to say, brother?
5: I mean, he doesn't live with her. They don't live in the same city.
0: Well, they do now.
5: Okay, well, 8 months, though, of not being, like, solid together, where it's kind of, like, back and forth, and that's not a long time. I mean, they probably were serious. Well, he wasn't ever serious, but she was probably serious for a couple months.
0: In her own mind. Yeah, well, I think that's why we did this, though. Right now, she has the proof.
5: Which I do, I should say, I do understand why she wanted to know 100%.
0: I'm glad you said that, because you do need to know. That way you don't feel like, did I end it, and it was in my head, or whatever. But here's something else. Why are the dating app horror stories getting worse and worse? My girlfriend, she's beautiful, executive, she's gorgeous, had this guy she met online. I thought everything was going well. They're not together. One of our really good friends who happens to be an artist, same thing, met a guy online, horrible ending. How hard is it to find a good person today? Because obviously Otto and I have been married so long now that I wouldn't even know. God, I wouldn't. I
4: just went through a situation where I met a woman online and she was quote unquote separated.
0: Yeah.
4: Yeah. It turns out she wasn't.
0: Oh my gosh. See what I mean? There's so many. I'm just going to say it. They're liars. People are misrepresenting themselves. Did you meet your person online? When did you know they were the one? And how long did it take?
5: I'd rather hear the horror stories.
0: That's what I'm saying. I want to hear some of the horror stories. How long did it take? How many frogs did you have to kiss before you found your prince? And Anthony, you have to tell us how you figured out this woman was still in a relationship, okay?
4: Oh, here we go.
0: All right. Call us up, tap in. Let's talk about it when we come back. 877-730-DCS1. 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
1: Listen.
0: They have a stick. Like this.
1: No bear.
0: Yeah. You're not winning that bear fight there.
2: No, not with a stick.
0: No.
3: The poor bear couldn't even get any bear privacy.
0: Couldn't get anything. So, according to police, someone called authorities about 2:30 in the morning. Man, the bear must have had a good time somewhere and showed up there.
2: Or he's an early riser.
0: No, I don't think so. The footage shows officers opening the bathroom door. The confused bear. The best part about it is he just kind of casually strolls out, ba-da-ba-dum, and then he sits down on the sidewalk and, you know, everybody's just running. And the bear doesn't even seem fazed at all. The worst thing I've ever encountered in a bathroom, and it was a truck stop, was a scorpion.
2: Oh.
0: And I will never forget that. And I'm not really afraid of bugs, but when you're sitting on your throne and a scorpion's just looking at you, I don't have anywhere to go. I was so frightened. But it didn't move. It was kind of like the bear. I just did my business, washed my hands, and left there. I didn't want to step on it or anything. I said, he'll get out of there.
2: One time I was in South Dakota. I was a kid. We had gone to Mount Rushmore. And I went into a public bathroom there, and I ran out screaming.
0: Why, Otto?
2: Because I was like, Dad, there's a snake in the toilet!
0: No! You're kidding me!
2: And so I came right here. He went in there to go look at it, and he was like, that's not a snake.
0: What was
3: that's
0: it?
3: That's just a president.
0: No! No, that's even worse. Oh my gosh, I can't even. They did not keep their toilet clean.
2: They did not.
0: Like I do. No. Well, luckily, I have actually gotten the bear on the line, and we're going to have an interview with him.
2: You have the bear on the line?
0: Bear, what were you doing in the bathroom?
4: Only you can prevent forest fires.
0: That has nothing to do with my question.
2: What was that guy's name? Smokey.
0: Smokey the Bear. Okay, don't forget about the Dana Cortez Show podcast on demand. 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

0: The Jada Cortez Show is on Y103, Central Illinois' number one for new hit music. I always look for a clean bathroom. When we are going somewhere, I want a clean bathroom. Evidently, I'm not the only one. And I mean that. My girls are crazy when it comes to clean bathrooms. My girlfriend came to my house the other day and she said, "Your toilet is so clean. It matters." Well, bears are the same way.
1: There's You're proud of your clean toilet?
0: Yeah, I am. There's a bear in Tennessee that walked into the hotel bathroom. He's like, "It's too dirty out here in the forest." What? It's gone viral. This black bear was using the hotel bathroom.

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0: The Dana Cortez Show is on Y103, Central Illinois' number one for new hit music. Angela Johnson had one of the best skits of all time in comedy. She did the nail salon skit years ago. And by accident, she became one of the most famous comedians in the country. She's going to talk to us right now. She's on her seventh stand-up special. So before we speak with Angela Johnson, Anthony A., what do we have for celebrity birthdays?
1: We have a Mark Wahlberg celebrating his birthday from Fall Out Boy. Pete Wentz also celebrating his birthday. DJ Mustard celebrating a birthday. And we'll wrap it up right there.
0: Angela Johnson, years ago, I'm talking more than a decade, did a skit called The Nail Salon. And it went viral before people knew what viral meant.
2: You like long or short nail? Short nails, please, thanks. Oh, honey, that's why you don't have a boyfriend.
0: And it catapulted her into superstardom. She is on her seventh stand-up special. It's called Ugly Baby. She just had a baby herself. We had her inside the studio, and I had to ask her about life now traveling on the road because she's got to bring her whole familia with her.
3: Oh, yeah, we did a tour bus. I had my daughter, my husband. We had a nanny. The whole team, everybody's on the bus, and my daughter, she's such a trooper, you know, like wherever we are, she's, as long as we're there, she don't care. We're in a different city all the time. She has no clue. We went to like every children's museum across the country. So
0: that is amazing, though. What a blessing to be able to travel with your family. It's like Selena's bus, but with way more money.
3: Exactly. It really is.
0: Girl, you on next level. You're not going to let that and our nanny slip by and me not address that. Let's talk about the nanny. How did you hire a nanny? What were the qualifications you were looking for?
3: So my nanny, she only speaks in Spanish to my daughter.
0: Okay.
3: So my daughter is learning Spanish, which means I also have to learn Spanish. Okay. I've been saying for a long time that I'm going to learn Spanish. I never do anything about it, but now I for sure have to because I got to make sure they're not talking about behind my back.
0: They already are, girl. They already are. And by the way, you need to be able to communicate with your child. So how is that?
3: I know. Exactly. So now for sure I'm learning Spanish now. There's times I forget that I don't speak Spanish because I think Spanish thoughts. They come out English, and I can't help it.
4: I swear to God, I know exactly what you're talking about because that happens to me almost on the daily. My wife speaks Spanish, and everybody in our family speaks Spanish, but I don't speak Spanish.
0: Yeah, because I'll start going off on auto. Obviously, we're married, and I'll start saying something in Spanish, and he understands everything, and he answers in English. But yeah, I get it. Now, what about the nanny? Does she cook for you?
3: Yeah, she does, but I actually enjoy cooking. Like, I love it. There's times where I'll be defrosting some meat because, you know, we got to get that taco meat put in the freezer. Like, okay, I'm going to make this, and this, and then I get back, and then she already made it. And be like, oh, that's not what I was going to do, but thank you so much.
0: Angela Johnson, Ugly Baby. It's free on YouTube. 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Also, the entire conversation is wonderful. You can find it on the Dana Cortez Show podcast for free on all platforms. 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

0: Central Illinois' number one for new hit music, Y103. Let's say your boyfriend decides to go out, or your husband with his boys, and he gets so drunk, he has to call you and beg you for a ride home. He doesn't know what's going on. You find another woman's name and number on his phone. What do? You install spyware to figure out what's going on. That's what you do. That's what you do. Do you pick him up? There's so many questions here.
1: How about just ask him?
0: So many questions. He doesn't even know. He's so inebriated.
2: If you're the modern woman, you jump to conclusions is what you do.
0: Nikki contacted me about her husband, Oscar. He got drunk. He went out with the guys. So I called pretending to be, a phone carrier representative, trying to figure out who this woman that he's talking to is. And it did not go down to the DM.
3: Do you know Dominique?
4: Yeah. What does she have to do with this?
3: Well, how often have you communicated with her? We believe she installed an app on your phone that could access your personal information. Do you know her? Is she a friend, someone you're close to? Are you dating?
4: Oh, no. Hey, ma'am. My friend Victor gave her my information as a joke. She brought us all around the other night, and he thought it would be funny to play a prank on me. I only talked to her one time.
0: Okay, if you're on the phone, hold on. I'm going to get to you, but I have to play this next part because we never disclosed to Oscar what was going on.
3: Do you see any odd emails from a strange app?
4: Yes. It's called... Oh, my God, what is this?
3: Sir, don't worry. Now go to settings and select reset, then select erase all content and settings.
4: I'm afraid to do that. I don't want to delete everything. My girlfriend's really good at this kind of thing. I'm going to call her and ask her to help me.
3: Oh, you know what? That's an even better idea.
0: So the app that he's looking at, I knew about it because she installed it. Now they're going to take it off, and he doesn't know. And that's good because she knows that he's not doing anything wrong. Let's talk to Greg. Greg, welcome to the Dana Cortez Show. Good morning. And don't you think that everything's good in this relationship? Leave it as it is, and that's that.
5: Absolutely not.
0: Greg! Greg!
1: Talk to him, Greg.
0: Greg.
5: Dana, listen, I love your show. I love you all.
0: Oh, Greg.
5: But Dana, I will say this, and I'm not coming for you. But, when the women are in the wrong, tend to justify it.
0: Greg.
5: And I'm going to tell you why. I listen to your show a lot. And remember this, one guy installed some spyware on the girl's laptop. You grilled him. Granted, he was a jerk. You grilled him. But the lady in this instance installed spyware. And the guy was obviously in the clear.
0: But, Greg, deleting the spyware, and she wasn't a jerk. She still should have known.
1: She invaded his privacy.
0: Greg, she picked him up drunk from the bar.
1: That's what Uber and Lyft are for.
0: Oh, you know what? Yeah. He called his woman, and she was right there. She pulled up.
1: That makes me think, why would you think he's even doing anything wrong if he called
0: her after?
1: Because
0: he found a woman's,
5: exactly.
0: Because he was drunk, Otto.
5: Mm. Listen, and then, she also says, she goes out to party as well. So she knows what's going on. And personally, if I'm that drunk, I would want to feel comfortable enough to call my partner.
0: Greg, at least give me the fact that, come on, she was kind enough to pick him up and he was drunk with another woman's number on his phone. You wouldn't be a little bit suspect? Come on.
5: I'm not a woman, so I cannot speak on that.
0: Well,
5: part.
0: Greg.
1: Well, you're sure
0: speaking a lot about everything else. All right. Robert, welcome to the Dana Cortez Show. Thank you so much for holding. Don't you think we should leave well enough alone and not disclose to Oscar that this spyware app was actually put on his phone by his girlfriend?
6: I don't know nothing about the app, but I know that communication is key. And even if it was a joke, I feel like he still should have told her and just accepted the consequences.
0: I like Robert. He should have told her. He was scared. Because he did not disclose, of course she's going to be suspect. He's out there with these guys drinking all night. Who knows what's happening? Okay, Robert, do we tell Oscar or do we leave well enough alone?
6: Nah, just leave it alone.
0: There you go. Yeah, let it go. Have you ever gotten real drunk, Robert, and just blacked out and don't know what happened?
6: I have. I'm not really a drinker, but I got it drunk a couple of times. So I never blacked out, really.
0: Who saved you? Did anybody drive you or pick you up?
6: No, actually, I slept. Every time I got drunk, I always had a place to be afterwards.
1: I don't think Robert's that adventurous. And I think that's why he took your side.
2: Yeah. With all due respect, I'm getting a lot of golden retriever energy from him.
0: Exactly. Ugly. Loving. Yeah. And Otto, I'll just tell you now, you're no one to talk in this instant.
1: I did say I would talk about this. So I still drink, but I don't drink as often. I'll say that.
7: Boo!
0: I was DJing
1: at a club, and my childhood friend, this guy Bobby, shows up. We grew up on the same street together. We're very, very close. I hadn't seen him in a very long time. He's there at the club, and I haven't seen him, and he starts buying me shots and shots and shots. And I don't remember much after that. I do remember getting to the house and Dana yelling at me, and then I remember going to the bathroom on the floor. And that was it for me after that. That was like, I was mortified. I was like, I can't believe you even act like that.
0: Thank goodness he had the sense to get a ride home. But that's what I'm saying. If I'd have found a woman's...
1: Somebody put me in a car.
0: If I would have found a woman's number on Otto's phone, I would have installed all kinds of spyware in
1: I wouldn't
0: every
1: even have known if it was on the phone that night.
0: Side of the house.
2: That's also an automatic. That's your fault, automatic, for you were having a good time, and then you messed it up by going home to your wife. That's on you.
0: I can't see
2: That's him. On you, dog.
1: If I would have stayed out late with him, it would have been a whole different story.
2: Bobby's still having a good time.
0: Okay, so I got a question for you ladies. If your husband, your boyfriend, whomever, he decides to go out late with his friends and he gets drunk and he calls you, are you getting out of your warm bed to go pick him up? 877-730-DCS1. Call us up. Let's share your story next.
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1: Okay, let's say your boyfriend or your husband is out with the guys and he gets completely hammered and he calls you in the middle of the night and he says, come pick me up, baby. Are you doing it? Earlier in the down of the DM, our girl Nikki did it for her husband, Oscar. She said, I'm on my way. And she gets there and lo and behold, on his phone is a freaking woman's number. She's like, what is going on? Okay.
2: Do you know what? You keep asking this question.
1: What?
2: Would you go pick them up? And I am positive you wouldn't pick me up.
1: I would totally pick you up. I've taken you things you've forgotten all across the city. This woman
2: Dana, you never even picked me up from the airport.
1: That's not the point. That's not the point. This woman picked him up and she found this another lady's number on her on his phone. It didn't go down in the DM, okay? It didn't. The guys were playing a joke on him and did that. But there was something that she did that I thought we all needed to address.
3: Her name is Dominique. It looked like he gave her his snap that night. He was so drunk that night, like he wasn't even making any sense. And the next day, he said he couldn't remember anything that happened. Dana, he got mad at me for going through his phone.
1: See what I'm saying? He tried to turn it around on you.
3: Yes. Okay, and not only that, on top of that, she's still snapping him.
4: How do you know that?
3: Well, I put spyware on his phone the night I picked him up drunk.
1: Okay, and I understand that completely. Hi, good morning. Welcome to the Dana Cortez Show. What's your name?
5: Hi, my name is Emerald.
1: Emerald, if your man is out and about doing his thing, and he calls you in the middle of the night and you were inside your home, under the cover, snug with your sockies on, are you getting out of bed to go pick him up?
5: Absolutely. Like, what?
1: Yeah, that you have to.
5: I don't even understand the question. That's my man.
1: I there love you that you said that, Emerald, because
2: you pick your man up from the airport?
1: I don't. I'm not picking you up from the airport.
5: I mean, I'm not going to lie. If I got my babies and they're like what I'm doing with them and it's more important than, you know, you're grown. Man. I mean, figure it out, baby.
1: We know, yeah, exactly. It's true. I'm like, you get mad at me for not wanting to pick you up at the airport, but you tell me you're landing at a certain time, Otto, and I get there and I'm waiting 20 minutes. You're like, I forgot to tell you the flight was late. No, that's not happening.
5: Airport, try going to pick them up from work and said they're going to be off at this time, but then they get off an hour later. Now, that's the thing.
1: Emerald, you're going to make me say a bad word now. See, I know exactly what you're talking about. And I have to sit in the car and scroll on Instagram because you're not there.
2: That's what you're doing anyways. That's why I say just come get me. You're sitting on the couch scrolling on the internet
5: very
2: anyways.
5: True. Very true. However, when the videos start getting boring, that's when I start paying attention. Yeah. Oh, it's been about 20-30 minutes now.
1: And that same text comes in. I'm almost there. Give me a break. All right. Listen, in the end, I think she did the right thing. And I want to say that if you're out there drinking and driving, you should call an Uber. You should call a Lyft. You should call a friend, your spouse, somebody. In this day and age, nobody should be driving drunk.
2: No.
1: You can always tap in or text with your stories, 877-730-DCS1. Or maybe you need a down in the DM. Hit us up. We'll be right back. Sponsored by T-Mobile.

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14: I'm so excited to see Doja Cat. 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Otto, have I told you you're buying me tickets yet?
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0: love this next artist. Lil Uzi Vert. It's Dana Quinn.
1: I got a little Uzi Vert trivia for you.
0: Okay, Otto, go ahead.
1: How tall do you think Lil Uzi Vert is?
0: 5'4".
1: You're right. Where do you think he's from?
0: Atlanta.
1: Philadelphia.
0: Well, I was almost there. Not even close.
2: I don't even know.

0: next artist here on the Dana Cortez Show, Cardi B, was pondering, how did I get four kids?
1: Well, she knows how she got them. She was there.
0: She knows, but Otto, don't you just think, like, man, I'm a dad. Don't you ever just think about that?
1: My mom says she forgot 10 years of her life because she had four kids.

0: Next artist here on DJ Automatic's playlist. First of all, I love her. Second of all, gosh, the classic music that she makes. You can sing every word to it. You know by heart.
1: And the other thing is like a whole new generation of people have discovered Keisha Cole.
0: The thing is I love watching the kids sing it at school, like all her stuff.
1: Once Love like retook off, it reignited her entire career.
0: I'm telling you, she needs to go on tour. Who be down for a Keisha Cole tour? In the meantime.

0: understand that this next song, you know, we're talking about Khalees. She's such an iconic artist. And Milkshake is a classic song. But for me, it will always be the Mean Girls song.
1: Oh, from the movie Mean Girls.
0: Oh, my gosh. That scene right there is absolutely insane.
1: I mean, speaking of generations, there's an entire generation that only knows this song because of that movie.
0: Right? All right, DJ.

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1: Automatic, and I'm going to let you know right now that today's down in the DM is kind of crazy. We're going to talk to Valerie. She's on hold right now.
2: Ooh.
1: And she's the daughter of Misha. And you're probably wondering, why am I, you know, talking about this daughter? Why is she on the line? Valerie, who's on hold, thinks her stepdad, Paul, is cheating on her mom, Misha, that has cancer.
2: Ooh.
1: I don't think we've ever done anything like that.
3: This guy's a real POS.
1: Oh.
2: Dude, and how do we know Paul is cheating?
1: I'm going to bring Valerie on now so she can explain what she found and what she thinks is going on. So, Valerie, are you there?
4: Yeah, I'm here.
3: Can you give us the details why you think your stepdad's cheating?
4: Okay, I don't even know where to start. He's done so much, you guys. So,
1: but first, start off with what you found on his phone.
4: I went through his phone, and it was, like, unbelievably disgusting. There were nudes, like, sent to him, pictures.
2: Okay.
4: He's sending out nudes of himself. I wanted to throw up. I don't even know, like, what to say. Like, I don't even want to say what I saw in some of those pictures, you know?
2: Okay, this is going to be a tough question to ask you, but do you know, like, if they were, like, I mean, real women or, like, what he's, like, webcam? Like, oh, girls, is he paying for them? Because, you know, you could pay for chicks to send you stuff like that. So,
4: yeah, no, these were women are real, and he is really like hooking up with them.
3: How do you know that for sure?
4: Well, because I read all his texts. I think he might even be paying for, like, with some of them, you guys.
3: And so this dude is doing this all while your mom is suffering from cancer.
1: Gosh.
4: Yes, this guy doesn't even work. He's such a deadbeat. He's on disability and stays in my mom's house.
2: Oh.
3: What is he on disability for?
4: His back or some crap. I don't know. He says he can't work, but he, you know, sure finds time to.
1: I don't want you to get into too much detail, but can you tell the guys what some of those text messages said without getting too, you know, into it?
4: Are you talking about the text that said he was single? And that my mom was actually his sick mother that he was taking care of?
1: Yep, that's what I meant.
3: Oh, so this dude is literally just using your mom for a place to live while he's out there messing around.
2: Have you told your mom about any of this? Or like, what's
1: Why don't you tell her?
4: I can't, you guys. Like, she can't handle it emotionally. She's already so down. Like, I can't put this on her, too. You know?
1: I told you guys that this one was a lot in the beginning.
3: I mean, I understand that, though.
4: But it gets better, you guys, because the whole reason, right, he's sticking around is because he's trying to get my mom's house and money once she dies. Mm.
3: Does he know that you know all of this?
4: Not yet, but he's going to find out.
3: So you haven't said anything to this guy at all?
4: No, because you guys, I'm so scared. Like, if he would do this, like, what else is this dude capable of?
2: Yeah,
4: right?
2: that's a good point.
1: At least we'll have a record with this. So, Val, you know, we talked about how she wants to do this and she wants me to call her stepdad and act like Chanel from...
3: What's the backstory on Chanel?
4: She's like this girl that he's been talking to on TV, but they haven't actually met up. He said he wants to take her, like, to his favorite hotel.
1: Oh, my God.
4: Like that.
3: This dude is something else.
4: Yeah, no, he's a real classy guy. My mom picked up, right, guys?
1: Let me go ahead and call him. Well, you know, your mom doesn't know what's going on, though. Let's not blame her. Let's call him. What is Paul's number?
4: No, yeah, hold on. Let me look. Hang on. Okay, it's...
1: Otto, go ahead and dial it.
3: Here we go.
5: This is Paul.
1: Hey, Paul. What's up, man?
5: My ass is speaking.
1: You don't recognize my voice? Come on, baby. It's Chanel.
5: Oh,

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1: This is a way different down in the DM. Hey, this is the second part. The woman who called me, she's not even a woman. She's a young girl, but older girl, almost woman. Her name is Valerie. And her mom, Misha, is sick. And Valerie suspects that her stepdad, his name is Paul, is messing around on her terminally ill mother.
2: I went through his phone and it was like unbelievably disgusting. There were nudes and I think he might even be paying for like with some of you guys.
1: You know, Valerie is going through a lot of stress. So let's just hope that she's just being paranoid, but it could be going down in the DM. And that's what we're all about to find out.
3: This is Paul.
1: Hey, Paul, what's up, man?
3: May I ask you speaking?
1: You don't recognize my voice? Come on, baby, it's Chanel.
3: Oh, for 10.
1: Are you talking to any other Chanels? Do I need to be worried?
3: No, nothing like that. No, well, I just didn't think you would call.
1: Oh.
3: What are you up to today?
1: You know, just sitting here thinking about you, of course, like I always do.
3: Yeah, that's weird because I was just looking at those pics you posted. Yeah, you look amazing.
1: Oh, my gosh. Thank you so much. You know, I've been hitting the gym nonstop. Got to keep everything right, you know.
3: Hey, it's working. It's working for you.
1: It sounds like you like what you see. Like those photos I'm sending you and stuff?
3: Yeah, I do. Hey, you want to meet up or something?
1: What, why else would I be calling you? Come on.
3: Yeah, hey, I know a place I can get a room.
1: Okay, well, that sounds like
2: you
1: a good
2: can get
1: idea.
2: A room, Paul? Aren't you married?
3: Is this? Who is on the other line?
2: I can't wait to show this to everyone.
3: No, I don't know what you think is going on here, but you're not thinking correctly.
2: No, we all heard it, okay? I went through your phone. I found everything. I know what you're doing.
1: This is Dana Cortez. This is a down of the DM. You are a real piece of work, sir, cheating on a sick woman. And I'm going to give a copy of this to Valerie.
3: I don't know who you are, but this is stupid as shit.
2: You don't love her. You just want to use her for a place to live.
3: You know what you're talking about, Valerie. I love your mother, and you need to mind your own business.
1: We all heard you.
4: No, we heard that. No, we heard you.
2: Yeah.
3: Oh, you.
4: Oh, he hung up. He's done.
1: What the hell?
2: I can't believe he was trying to deny it. He was trying to deny it. We all heard
1: him. Yeah, we heard him. He's a jerk.
2: I know.
1: What are you going to do with this?
2: I'm going to show my mom this, right? Like the video of his phone to tell her he's using her. She needs to know. And I hope she kicks him out.
1: Let us know how it goes, okay? I know you said your mom is in a bad way, but she needs to know.
2: Yeah.
4: And be careful of that guy.
2: Right. I know. I will. Thank you, guys.
1: It went down in the DM. And I'm going to have to call her back. I'm going to have to call Valerie back because I'm having second thoughts. I do want her mother to get away from this man. But let's be real. She's sick. And how do you tell a sick woman that this is happening? I just thought about this. My mother.
4: You have to.
1: She's back at the hospital. She's back at MD Anderson. Something bad happened yesterday in our family. I'm not going to disclose what. But I didn't even tell her. And all she's undergoing is a procedure. She's cancer-free because I didn't want to worry her. This woman is really ill right now. Do you tell her or hear something else? Here's another thought I had. Maybe our girl, Valerie, can convince her mother, hey, Mom, let me take care of your trust as your daughter. Sign this paperwork because I can make sure that if something happens to Paul, I take care of everything. That way, legally, he gets nothing because we've got to help her.
4: I literally lived this. I mean, think about it. With my dad, when my mom and dad got divorced like five years
1: Otto.
4: Before he died, and he started dating this other woman who had married four widows before and who had like a little...
1: Widowers.
4: Yeah, she had a little game she would run and she would wait till the guy dies and then she would inherit the money. And I gave my dad a heads up on it and he finally saw the light, I would say, I don't know, probably a few months before he passed.
1: I don't think it was even that long, but when you and your brothers, and I remember this because I was so angry, you went through all of his finances and he had signed everything to her. Did she finagle him into doing it, you know?
4: I don't know to this day, but her son ended up with a very expensive piece of land.
1: But guess what? Anthony, Otto, and his brothers and his sister, they took everything out of her name. And my father-in-law.
4: Well, he did, technically.
1: Well, he did. Well, but they did it, and then he signed. He was fully aware of it, 100%. He realized, oh, my gosh, this woman is nowhere to be found now that I'm sick, but she's on all the paperwork? Come on.
5: That's crazy. Isn't it wild how it always takes somebody a little bit of convincing when you're on the outside looking in, trying to tell them, like, hey, guys, this is going on.
1: So that's what I want to do with this. I think that we can convince her. Maybe there's an attorney listening who can guide us on this. Also, how do you get him out of the house? There's so much here. I have so many.
4: I'll tell you how to
1: thoughts.
4: Do it. I did
1: Otto,
4: it.
1: Otto. Legally. We're asking for an attorney's advice. 877-730-DCS1. 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Call us. 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

0: bear in Tennessee that walked into the hotel bathroom. He's like, it's too dirty out here in the forest. It's gone viral. This black bear was using the hotel bathroom. This is audio of authorities trying to get it out.
1: Listen.
0: They have a stick. Like this.
1: Go bear.
0: Yeah. You're not winning that bear fight right there.
2: No, not with a stick.
0: No.
3: The poor bear couldn't even get any bear privacy.
0: Couldn't get anything. So, according to police, someone called authorities about 2:30 in the morning. Man, the bear must have had a good time somewhere and showed up there to that hotel.
2: Or he's an early riser.
0: No, I don't think so. The footage shows officers opening the bathroom door. The confused bear. The best part about it is he just kind of casually strolls out, ba-da-ba-dum, and then he sits down on the sidewalk and, you know, everybody's just running. And the bear doesn't even seem fazed at all. The worst thing I've ever encountered in a bathroom, and it was a truck stop, was a scorpion.
2: Oh.
0: And I will never forget that. And I'm not really afraid of bugs, but when you're sitting on your throne and a scorpion's just looking at you, I don't have anywhere to go. I was so frightened. But it didn't move. It was kind of like the bear. I just did my business, washed my hands, and left there. I didn't want to step on it or anything. I said, he'll get out of there.
2: One time I was in South Dakota. I was a kid. We had gone to Mount Rushmore. And I went into a public bathroom there, and I ran out screaming.
0: Why, Otto?
2: Because I was like, Dad, there's a snake in the toilet!
0: No! You're kidding me!
2: And so I came. He went in there to go look at it, and he was like, that's not a snake.
0: What was
3: that's
0: it?
3: That's just a president.
0: No, that's even worse. Oh my gosh, I can't even. They did not keep their toilet clean.
2: They did not.
0: Like I do. No. Well, luckily, I have actually gotten the bear on the line, and we're going to have an interview with him.
2: You have the bear on the line?
0: Bear, what were you doing in the bathroom?
4: Only you can prevent forest fires.
0: That has nothing to do with my question.
2: What was that guy's name? Smokey the Bear.
0: Okay, don't forget about the Dana Cortez Show podcast on demand. 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

0: 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I always look for a clean bathroom. When we are going somewhere, I want a clean bathroom. Evidently, I'm not the only one. And I mean that. My girls are crazy when it comes to clean bathrooms. My girlfriend came to my house the other day and she said, your toilet is so clean. It matters. Well, bears are the same way.
1: You're proud of your clean toilet?
0: Yeah, I am. There's a

0: Y103, Central Illinois' number one hit music station. Justin Bieber was having dinner at a Mexican restaurant with his wife, Hailey Bieber, and their baby, Jack Blues. And he noticed the table next to them, they were having a big old birthday party, so he decided to join in and sing happy birthday. Imagine throwing up that photo right there.
1: Oh, my God. So, wait, they're at a Mexican restaurant?
0: Yeah.
1: Right?
0: Justin Bieber is in his 100% healing phase. It all started after he had that altercation with Diddy at Usher. Or no, with Usher, rather. Oh, my God. I can't believe I said that. Freudian slip. With Usher at Beyonce's Oscar party.
2: Yep.
0: And I think it's because Usher had Justin Bieber out there at these Diddy parties, and he was part of Justin Bieber's trauma. I really believe that he was a child superstar.
3: We don't know that.
0: I don't care. I'm not assuming. I've seen pictures and videos. He should not have been at those parties at the age he was.
3: But he's definitely in his healing phase.
0: Oh, he's so nice. I love that he and Haley look so happy. There was a moment where you could see videos and photos of them not getting along.
3: Well, they had a brand new baby.
0: It didn't matter. Ottawa didn't matter. He's not tired. Don't say that. But now they're loving all over each other. He's posting pictures in the garden with his baby. He's singing happy birthday at strangers' tables. Like, he's in his I'm good with life phase.
1: His Coachella performance was also a big moment for him and rekindling with his fan base who love him for the music he had put out the previous two decades.
0: It, to me, was an artistic moment, because some people are like, that's so lazy. No, he's showing you literally where he started from, how it all came together on stage. Watch me grow up with you. He sang to himself as a child.
3: It'll be a performance that's talked about for decades.
0: Absolutely, 100%.
3: People play video games on Twitch.
0: Exactly. Yeah. At least this had
3: he was on stage, at least.
0: If I was having a birthday party at my favorite Mexican restaurant, and I could think of anybody who I'd want to come sing,
3: you better say Vicente Fernandez.
0: Well, if he was still alive.
3: This is make-believe land.
0: This is make-believe world? Okay, Vicente Fernandez would be great. We're at a Mexican restaurant. That'd be amazing. If I'm choosing somebody who's with us right now, gosh, it's so hard, because I could say Beyonce. But then I'm leaving out Rihanna. And then I'm leaving out Taylor Swift.
3: Do you know who else
0: And
3: you
0: then
3: could
0: I'm
3: get?
0: Leaving out SZA.
3: Do you know who you could get for free?
0: Who?
3: My mom.
0: Oh, yeah, her birthday song, Otto.
3: My mom loves to sing happy birthday.
0: I just had my birthday at a Mexican restaurant, and your mom sang, and all the mariachi people were like, what's that? ¿Qué es eso? We had a good time, but shout out to Justin Bieber for doing that. We're going to post the video so you can see it at Dana Cortez on Instagram and my story. We'll be right back. 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
0: Underrated, right? Mustard just comes with the fire.
2: He's been doing his thing for the past 10 years now.
0: Yes.
4: Yeah, man. I always wanted to see him and DJ Khaled collaborate, but I don't know if there's like an unsaid beef going on.
0: That's not going to happen.
2: All right, next birthday we got is Brian McKnight.
0: Oh, look at you playing one of my mom's favorite artists. My mother loves Brian McKnight.
2: Well, I'm about to play another artist that everybody loves that they didn't even remember he was a rapper. It is Mark Wahlberg's birthday, a.k.a. Marky Mark.
5: Yo, it's about that time to break forth the rhythm and the rhyme. I'ma get mine, so get yours.
0: I still remember when Jay-Z said, y'all don't remember, but everybody was dancing to Marky Mark back in the day.
2: Yeah, Jay-Z and Nas are trying to get him to make a comeback.
0: They want him to make a comeback. And Marky Mark was like, not even. It's not happening.
4: His sneaker game is undeniable.
2: Mark Wahlberg's a hip-hop head. He always has been. Now we're going to go to 1993 when Mariah Carey weds Sony Music president Tommy Mottola in New York City. It was the first wedding and first marriage for Mariah Carey. They were divorced in 1997.
0: She has spoken pretty publicly about this, saying how she was so young and she felt controlled by him. But he did give her start in music. But I also understand why she was upset. Remember, Mariah Carey is a woman of color. And they tried to suppress that in the beginning. The record label did. And she had to break away from it. And I'm glad she did.
2: All right, next we're going to 2002 when R. Kelly is indicted on 21 counts of child pornography. It all stemmed from the infamous video that Dave Chappelle made even more famous.
6: Take me to your special place. Close your eyes, show me your face. I'm gonna...
2: He was acquitted of all charges in 2008, but we all know that he's in jail now.
0: It's very dangerous to support people like this and hide their crimes.
2: All right, last we're going to 2014 when Rich Gang releases their single Lifestyle.
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2: Well, that was like when people really started going in and saying mumble rap after this song.
0: I still can't. I still do it. I still do it to this day.
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0: The Dana Cortez Show is on Y103, Central Illinois' number one for new hit music. World Cup has not been in the U.S. since 99, okay? Something else that hasn't happened since 99, the San Antonio Spurs and the New York Knicks at the NBA Finals. Go Spurs, go! But what's different from then to now? We were having this discussion a little earlier. We were talking to Shelly. Oh, my gosh. Otto, you're the one that mentioned, was it MapQuest?
1: MapQuest. Printing out those directions.
0: Before Google Maps, you had to print on a piece of paper the directions. And Shelly felt my pain. I have no idea how I got around the city. Thank God for Google Maps now.
2: It was just like, oh, my God. How do I know it's going to be 300 feet, you know?
0: That would make me so nervous. I'm like, 300 feet, 500, like, what? Where am I going? I distinctly remember we had moved for a radio gig, and I was completely lost. I had the MapQuest. I couldn't see where I was going. I was calling Otto because we did the radio together. I don't know where I am. I don't know what I'm doing. Thank God I had a cell phone.
1: Yeah.
0: Thank God I had that. Yeah.
3: Oh, my God. Dude, I remember back then, it was one of the first times I've ever been really, I would say, petrified as a kid. Because there was this whole fear about, like, I'm not sure if it's, like, I don't even know how to describe it, but it's called Y2K. Where?
0: Okay, so it was 99 turning to 2000 as we entered the millennium. Yeah. Okay, go ahead. Yeah.
3: And I don't remember what it was, but my stepdad was really big into, like, conspiracy radio at the time. Oh. So he spewed off this crazy conspiracy to me about how the world's going to end because of Y2K. And I was so afraid for like a whole year that it was pretty much the demise of us. And I'll never forget that the night of New Year's Eve, we filled up all of the bathrooms with the bathtubs with water to prep. And then we're gonna have our survival water. And then by 1 a.m., my brother had unplugged the drain, so the water just like ran all the way down.
0: Oh no!
1: Was your stepdad like, what are you doing?
3: Yeah, dude. All we had was a can of beans. It was horrible.
0: Oh, my God.
1: When Y2K, I was in Seattle. I had a different girlfriend at the time I was with her.
0: Obviously, we weren't married. We didn't even know each other. And by the way, when I was lost in MapQuest, that was in mid-2000. That was like 2005.
1: Yeah. And I was at a party. And all I remember about the party was some guy crashed the party in a bear suit.
0: Why?
1: I have no idea. And then I just woke up the next morning so hungover. It was awful.
0: What does that have to do with this story?
1: That's where I was for Y2K. I did not care about the whole, like, once New Zealand didn't blow up or have anything happen to them, I was like, oh, we're good.
0: I distinctly remember having a conversation with my friend. He's like, Y2K, the world's in. And I'm like, dude, Chinese New Year already happened. Nobody died. We're good. He was like, oh, yeah. Anyway.
3: Well, good for you guys. Well, you guys were able to enjoy it.
0: What were you doing in 99? Were you even born in 99? 877-730-DCS1. Text or tap in. 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